0: back again, just to touch you once again.
1: Digital døgnet rundt.

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I remember driving soap operas, fireworks, and county fair.

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1: Det var Harold Melvin and the Blue Notes. You know how to make me feel so good. 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